0: ¡Eskerrik asko!
1: Atento.

0: Hey,
1: hey
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0: It's all got tangled up.
1: Don't listen to each other no more.
0: Nobody knows what the trouble is.
1: Nobody sees. Have mercy.

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I told

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It failed my little fire, but it spread the dying spark. Go tell the young Messiah. What happens to the heart? There's a mist of summer kisses where I tried to double park. The rivalry was vicious. The women were in charge. It was nothing, it was business, but it left an ugly mark. I've come here to revisit

selling holy trinkets. I was dressing kinda sharp. Had a pussy in the kitchen and a panther in the yard. In the prison of the gifted, I was friendly with the guards, so I never had to witness what happens to the heart. I should have seen it coming. After all, I knew the chart. Just to look at her was trouble. It was trouble from the start. Sure, we played a stunning couple, but I never liked the part. It ain't pretty, it ain't subtle. What happens to the heart? Now the angel's got a fiddle, the devil's got a harp. Every soul is like a minnow, every mind is like a shark. Me, I've broken every window, but the house is dark. I care but very little. What happens to the heart? Then I studied with this beggar. He was filthy, he was scarred by the claws of many women he had failed to disregard. No fable, hear no lesson, no singing meadowlark, just a filthy beggar guessing. What happens to the heart? Working steady, but I never called it art. It was just some old convention, like the horse before the cart. I had no trouble betting on the flood against the art. You see, I knew about the ending. What happened?

0: I was handy with a rifle. 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

0: 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It's a song by Felice and Boodle O'Brien, which are two of my favorite songwriters. 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They wrote all those old Everly Brothers songs. 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
2: So I got this friend, right? And I've known him long enough where he could give me some shit, right? Shit, you give me shit. I'll take it from anybody, actually. But we're celebrating a big birthday for him, and his request was so fucked up, you know. It's just fucked up. But, you know, and I was like, well, that's a bit gutsy. Especially, I mean, it's the Garden. I don't want to fuck around when we're playing the Garden, not, you know. But he'll sit there and say, and I feel bad, but he says, Ed, you know, I've known you a long time, and the funny thing is, you're actually really one of my favorite singers, but you're not quite as good as this other guy. I think he has a point, you know. I mean, it's not Lou Rawls. I mean, I'm not as good as Lou Rawls. I mean, no one, you know, you'll never fly. 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

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Hear the trumpets, hear the pipers. 100 million angels

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Listen to the words long written down when the man comes around.

0: virgins are all trimming their wicks. The whirlwind is in the thorn tree. It's hard for thee to kick against the pricks. In measured hundredweight and penny pound, when the man comes around. And I heard a voice in the midst of the four beasts, and I looked, and behold, a pale horse, and his name that sat on him was Death, and Hell followed with him.
1: And Faces are going to finish with, believe it or not, Plinth again.

0: I hate making absolute statements, but I think the Faces just about have to be my favourite band anyway. And thank you, it's all right. See you after the programme. And that was called Maybe I'm Amazed, and I hope songwriter McCartney was listening to that, because I think he'd been well chuffed with it. And it's almost the end of this week's programme, which really is a pity, because I wish we could have this band on every week. And I'd like to thank Wishbone Ash for their contribution to it. And the programme... And a round of applause for the groovy DJ.
1: Oh, no, thank you. You're really wonderful. Gosh, it's really wonderful to be with you. You're such warm human beings. And the program's been produced by Jeff Griffin. How about a wonderful... Forget it. How about Jeff? That's really fantastic. The sound balance by Wiper Lysit. And Leaping About by John Etchells. Really wonderful job, John. Thank you. Thank you. Come back and see us sometime, do you hear? And next week on the programme, we have Chicken Shack and Noir.

me with all his might. Rita mumbled something about her mother on the hill. As his fist had hit the icebox, he said he's gonna kill me if I don't get out the door in 2 seconds flat. You unpatriotic, rotten Dr. Commie Rat.

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